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Story, County 91. County ambulance response 31560023 near across Blackberry Street, South Gilball Road. 87-year-old male, small call, no report injury. The response, please get him. County ambulance 31560023 near across Blackberry Street, South Gilball Road. 87-year-old male, small call, no reported injury. The Austin Fox 91-2004.

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0: 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Copy those cups though. Stand by, I'm a traffic stop, all advise and clearing. 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
0: Hey, Village Copeskill, you respond over to the Pizza Shack, 558 Main Street, and 558 Main Street Pizza Shack. Speak to a John over there. He states a subject he's vaguely familiar with, DJ, just struck him in the face a few moments ago while across the street. John then retreated inside the Pizza Shack for safety.
1: Copy, I'll be in now.
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0: 343, Scary.
1: Scary, is that 3243? Receive, 2015.
0: Go ahead. Just to advise, we are going to have a couple of Copes County ambulance on standby here in a moment. You can just advise them they're good to roll.
2: Copy. Did this take place inside the pizza shack?
0: Negative. 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
1: 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Copy law. You were static in the second half of that transmission. In route. Feel it? 019.

0: 911-4892. 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
1: Skagerrak 167.

0: 167. I have a student from Cobleskill, EMT student, looking to schedule a ride along on the line.
1: You have to call back Monday during the day.
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0: Copy that.
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0: 4-2, same traffic.
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0: 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I didn't copy any message.
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1: Endeavor, step outside.
0: And she should be in the parking lot.
1: I found her.
0: Received, 2126.

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0: 555 Plos Road. Again, 555 Plos Road. It's a countryside inn. Caller is requesting a welfare check on her father, Christopher. Unsure of the room number that he is in. Last name is Lent, L-E-N-T. He threatened self-harm. Texted her last, said it was too late, and then he hasn't responded to her in over 20 minutes. She's tried calling several times and texting with no response.
1: Receiving. You said these texts were sent yesterday?
0: No, they were sent this evening.
1: Receiving. They'll be in route.
0: 2224.
1: Ariel, how's that way?
0: Receive 2224.

0: 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Can you show me out? 2231.
1: Gary, do you have the complaints number?
0: The caller's number or her father's? (9446118) Thank you.

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0: can hear you, 3G47. Be down to right. Good. 660 State Route 443 in the area. Repeating, 660 State Route 443 in the area. Caller reports he has hit a fawn. It is alive, but it's gonna need dispatching. It's laying in the middle of the road.
1: Copy. Just confirming you said 660 State Route 43.
0: Affirmative.
1: Copy.
0: 253.

Sorry, kind of animal. Sheriff brings ambulance, county ambulance, respond 125 Main Street, Marshawn Manor. Nearest Cross, Park Street, Cornerstone Place. 62-year-old male, ball golf, no reported injury. ELS response, repeating. Sheriff brings ambulance, county ambulance, 125 Main Street, Marshawn Manor. Nearest Cross, Park Street, Cornerstone Place. 62-year-old male, ball golf, no reported injury. ELS response, 91-2258.

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0: Sorry, Guy 91. Sheriff Springs Ambulance, County Ambulance. Second transmission, respond 125 Main Street, Marjon Manor, across Park Street, Marcel Place. 62-year-old male, ball call, no reported injury. Be honest, respond. Repeating. Sheriff Springs Ambulance, County Ambulance. Second transmission, 125 Main Street, Marjon Manor, just across Park Street, Cornerstone Place. 62-year-old male, ball call, no reported injury. Be honest, respond. 91-2301.
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Sharon Springs Ambulance, third transmission, respond to your station. 901-2304.

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0: Historic 991. 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County ambulance. Respond 115 Lakeside Drive. Name's Cross State Route 10. 81-year-old male. 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He lost response. Repeating. Summon ambulance. County ambulance. 115 Lakeside Drive. Name's Cross State Route 10. 81-year-old male. Fall call. No reports injury. He lost response. 91-235-2.
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2: Sorry, can I add one? Summit ambulance, second transmission, respawn 115, Lakeside Drive. News cross, clear out 10. 81-year-old male, ball call, no reported injury. Deal, response, repeating. Summit ambulance. Second transmission, 115 Lakeside Drive, nearest cross, clear out 10. 81-year-old male, ball call, no reported injury. BLS response, 91,

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Respond 648 Southbound Road. 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Coatesville Fire. 648 Southbound Road. 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

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Roosevelt Fire, second transmission. 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Roosevelt Fire, second transmission. 648 South Mountain Road. 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

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Repeating, Conesville Fire. 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

0: 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I'll be giving a courtesy transport, 151-year-old male to 108 Carter Ave, Village of Coast Gold, starting mileage 212122122.
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0: 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So Harry's on 111.
1: I actually dropped him off at Cobles Cove Hospital. Ending mileage was 21219.
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0: 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Copy, Villages, go Harry. Good. 120 Birches Lane, again, 120 Birches Lane. It's going to be a call from the alarm company, no contact, that alarm. Mapping outside of building 120.
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1: 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It was a GPS ping. 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
0: Present.

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I'll be clear back in. 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

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Animal DOA, clear back in. 607, 5-6.

Tom, sex 3G27. You swing I-88. We have eastbound from 103. The reports of a cow walking on the shoulder of the roadway. Please just verify that the road is still clear.

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111 Square, traffic stop. Red 111. 145 and Short Road, Sharon, Wynn, New York, King, Sam, Henry, 8395, KSH, 8395. Received 08.

1114. Cruise on 111. I'll be clear verbal. 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
0: I have a Philip Lavero on the phone. You know what it's regarding? He did not say, he just asked for you by name.
1: Please see if you can pass him first.

111 Charlie, traffic stop. Square is on 111. 443 right in front of 340443 with New York, Henry William Lincoln 1801, HWL 1801. Received 0859.

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1: 742 are going to be in Route 23853, State Route 20 for a property damage complaint.
0: 926.

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Repeating, Richmondville Ambulance, County Ambulance, 151 Heron Road. Crosses State Route 10, 91-year-old male, unresponsive, ALS response. Call your 911. 09.

0: Sorry, 911. Richmondville Ambulance, County Ambulance, second transmission, 151 Huron Road, crosses State Route 10. 95-year-old male, unresponsive, ALS response. Repeating, Richmondville Ambulance, County Ambulance, 151 Huron Road, crosses State Route 10. 95-year-old male, unresponsive, ALS response. Square 911-0943.
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0: 105, Gary. Sorry, on 105. Station is not responsive, but he's awake, semi-alert. He's getting on a wheelchair. They're going to meet EMS in the back of the building. Received. Patient is unresponsive, but somewhat awake. Go meet EMS in the back of the building. We'll let him know.
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0: Chief 0946. 105, Scary. Just let EMS know to go around the two police cars to the right of the building where the gazebo is. They'll meet him there. And no sirens as the church wishes.
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Summit Ambulance, County Medic, 207 Truax Road, nearest cross is Baptist Church Road. 65-year-old male, seizure call, ALS response. Schoharie County 911, 10.

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Scary Denny, 911, 1024.

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Line on up. Location. 738. Ambulance. They're on 443 near Zimmer Road. Reported one car rollover. Reported no injuries. Repeating. Got a little fire. Score an ambulance. They're on 443 near Zimmer Road. Reported a one car rollover. No injuries. Reported. 911026. Received 1026. One three is on the way. Received, Pajana. 1026.

0: 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So Harry's on 111. 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Caller was out of the car. 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

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Gary Kenny, 911, 1029.

0: County now 12, Gallo Fire Squad Ambulance, second transmission. State Route 443, near Zimmer Road, for a one-car rollover. Reported no injuries. Repeating, Galville Fire, Scored Ambulance, State Route 443 near Zimmer Road, reported a one-car rollover, no injuries reported, 11030.
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0: Caller's out of the vehicle, claiming no injuries. Vehicle is upside down in the middle of the road.

0: 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Utility for Summit, 207 Truax Road, nearest cross of Baptist Church Road. 65-year-old male seizure call, ALS response repeating. Richmondville Ambulance, second transmission. Utility for Summit, 207 Truax Road, nearest cross is Baptist Church Road. 65-year-old male seizure call, ALS response. Gary Getty, 911, 1032.
1: Correction on E061, we've got E062, show us en route, please.
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0: 911's on 8011.
1: I'm seeing one car on its roof, all occupants out. It is in the eastbound lane, blocking the entire lane. You have law en route.
0: 8011. I'm seeing one car blocking the eastbound lane. Law is in route. 10.
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0: 911 8011.
1: That's affirmative. Score 8th and route.
0: Okay. Medic or no?
1: Negative. He's unavailable.
0: That's fine. Give me the best go right now. He's denying any injury.
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3: 64's on, go ahead.
2: Mile marker 95, eastbound. Caller reporting that there's sheets of plywood in the lane. Vehicles are having to go around. You can't really see them until you get on top of them.
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Cobus County Ambulance, County Ambulance, 139 Frohmeyer Road, nearest cross, State Route 10. 70-year-old female, abdominal pain, BLS response, repeating. Cobus County Ambulance, County Ambulance, 139 Frohmeyer Road, nearest cross, State Route 10. 70-year-old female, abdominal pain, BLS response, 911, 1101.

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Tulare County 91, a Coach Kelly ambulance taking call, second transmission. 139 Frohmeyer Road, nearest cross to State Route 10, 70-year-old female, abdominal pain, BLS response. Repeating. Coach Kelly ambulance, second call, second transmission. 139 Frohmeyer Road, nearest cross to State Route 10, 70-year-old female, abdominal pain, BLS response, 91104.

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0: 2554 State Route 7 again. 2554 State Route 7 in Cobeskill. This is the pull off there in that area. 911 call from an ermine. He believes he hit maybe somebody's dog or some other animal. Not sure if it ran off or what happened.
1: Received. Let's check it out.
0: Received. He's going to be a blue Mercedes Sprinter van.

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105, Gary. On 105? I'll be out of that vehicle. It's going to be a New York commercial, 10761 North George, 10761.

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1: Now the Zico up right in the vehicle. Can you contact DC and the still number? You have not too forced engine oil on the ground. You got a speedy dry on it.
0: Contact DC, 441.
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1-1-1. Where are you, Don? 1-1-1. Vehicle obstruction scene. You can show both units clear back in. 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

0: 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He's on 105. 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Everyone has their dogs. We're gonna keep an eye open and see if anybody's missing one. 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
0: Wasn't sure if you heard me, I was not portable. We're all clear. Roads reopened. Did you get a bill number or so? Make sure it's on the CAD.
1: Received, we did hear you, and the spill number is in the CAD.
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108. Keep it landline. I have a trooper from Troop D out with a file 5, but it's for adjacent counties only. He wants to hear from an officer. Roger, stand by.

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that's 3Z43. 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

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Copy, Village of Middleburg.

0: The leak I just fixed or another one now?
1: She said that she was told to call back about it. So told her she called 911 and that she probably needed a plumber. She called 911.
0: Yeah, I left her a note to call a plumber, so she must have confused 911 with that. So I'll respond back and talk to her.
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0: 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I'll be back in the vehicle.
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0: Harry, what's your weight?
1: I
0: have a vehicle with the keys locked in, running over in Middleburg. Do you have time for that? You want to hold it?
1: You're going to have to hold it or get supervisor approval.
0: 1440.
2: Sex 3, V26.
1: Have a disabled vehicle. High Route 20 near Evergreen Road. Caller stated she's half in the lane.
2: 3G27, I have a fire hose in the roadway 88 westbound at mile marker 109.
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2: One zero two.
1: Go ahead.
2: 340 Main Street, Middleburg, the Red Apple. I got a vehicle in need of an unlock, is running, parked by the building, a silver Chevy Silverado. Correction, Colorado.
1: 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I'm going to need like 15 minutes for a vehicle relay.
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0: 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I'm going to be temporarily out of the county at Charleston Town Court to drop off some paperwork. 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

0: 3D, 4-3, Schoharie. We were able to get the vehicle out of the roadway. They are remaining on scene to await AAA. I'll be clear.
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Still here, he's on 109. You can show us in route. 516.

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Go Harry 109. You can show us clear. Receive fair copy tunnel bomb. Go ahead. 1655 State Route 145. Here, speak with Nicole. Looking for a report for damage to her property. Received. 554.

0: 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Yeah, you can show me out of service. Have a good night.
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Harry Bond, 7 and 41. Can you please show me in service? 3D, 1644.

7. Pending on 890, but these pedestrians are allegedly in the road.

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Your following equipment is out of service with no announcements. Schoharie 1422, County 4862, Conesville 6041. I want to clear 1737.

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1: 421's on.
0: Report of an injured deer in the roadway, near at 145 near Mineral Springs.
1: They'll be coming from a distance.

7. 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It sounds like the same caller. He had recontacted here after the initial call that was checked on and stated that the animals were back in the fence, but they had no water.

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1: South Grand, Village of Colby's Gill.
0: Prepare to copy Sharon Springs. Dollar General call. They said there's two females that were out jumping in line of traffic. Someone came in the store, complained they almost hit them. The only description they had was one had a pink shirt with a hoodie tied around her neck, and the other one was a little heavier with also a hoodie tied around the neck. Both had their hair tied up. No other description.
1: Shelby and Row.
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0: 3243. Just to kind of update on those two girls, caller said they're in the westbound lane heading east from the Dollar General, heading towards Carlisle. One now has a scooter, and they're just not moving out of the roadway.
1: Received on 04 out.
0: Received, 1830.

Check 327. We have a vehicle partially in the lane, 890 eastbound at 5.9.

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0: still here, County 912. Square Fire, County Ambulance North, and the medic. 645 Sunnyside Road, near Scross, Deer Lane. 20-year-old female. 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Square Fire, County Ambulance North, and the medic. 645 Sunnyside Road, near Scross, Deer Lane. 20-year-old female. 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ALS response. 911-1849.
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0: 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Amount of breath per minute. They're still requesting a response.
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1: Negative. It was just an open line call upon call back. Nobody answered, and when it was open, I could just hear a female crying and a male saying, explain why you're crying. It did go into Schenectady County. I called detectives Schenectady County. They tracked the vehicle to the 114 address. 114 Charleston Street is where it stopped.
0: Received.
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1: 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Are you holding that call at Hanson Crossing for us? 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I'm already headed up there. 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Copy.
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One puncher. Divinity of Minnesota, Hill 740. Good evening, 2-0. 2-0.